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My heart is breaking, hands are shaking, bugs are crawling all over me. My head is aching, hands are shaking, bugs are crawling all over me.

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Inflatable doll, lover ungrateful. I blew up your body, but you blew my mind.

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Inflatable doll, lover ungrateful. I blew up your body, but you blew my mind.